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2: Ukraine's railway operator says a Russian drone attack near the Polish border may have been aimed at a train carrying Boris Johnson and other European security figures. The train had departed a station ahead of schedule as a precaution. A separate train carrying former CIA chief David Petraeus remained at the station when the drone hit. No injuries were reported. There are calls today for more women to be screened for PTSD after childbirth, which could save millions of pounds. New research from City St George's at the University of London finds that only half of those women diagnosed with clinical PTSD after pregnancy are referred to mental health support services. Our local councils are facing a multi-billion pound funding gap as they struggle to balance the books. That from new research from the union Unison, which shows that our local authorities are forecasting a combined funding gap of almost £4 billion in 2027-28. And Emma Willis says she's ready for the comparisons as she takes over as one of the hosts of TV's Strictly Come Dancing. That's the latest from Radio News Hub. I'm John Collins.
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0: mean, digging you like I'm digging a hole in a cemetery. 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
2: A Russian drone strike on a railway station in western Ukraine may have targeted a train carrying former British Prime Minister Boris Johnson. Ukraine's rail operator says the train left the station early due to the threat of an imminent Russian attack. The drone then struck shortly afterwards. No casualties have been reported. Screening new mothers for PTSD could save the NHS millions of pounds. That's according to new research from City St George's at the University of London. They say around 1 in 20 women develop clinical PTSD from childbirth, but only around half of them are then referred to mental health services. More than 800 hospitality businesses have written to the Prime Minister urging him to set out exactly how he'll introduce a lower rate of VAT. The VAT's the Problem campaign is calling for the hospitality VAT rate to be reduced from 20 to 10%. And Manchester City maintained their perfect start to the Premier League season with a 1-0 win over City rivals United. Coventry City were thrashed 5-0 at home by Brighton and Hove Albion. That's the latest from Radio News Hub. I'm John Collins.
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1: Ukraine's railway operator says a Russian drone attack near the Polish border may have been aimed at a train carrying Boris Johnson and other European security figures. That train had departed a station ahead of schedule as a precaution. A separate service carrying former CIA chief David Petraeus remained at the station when the drone hit. No injuries have been reported. There are calls this morning for more women to be screened for PTSD after childbirth, which could save the NHS millions of pounds. New research from City St George's at the University of London finds that only half of women diagnosed with clinical PTSD at pregnancy are then referred to mental health support services. Our local councils are facing a multi-billion pound funding gap as they struggle to balance the books. That's according to new research from the union Unison. Their data shows that councils are forecasting a combined funding gap of almost £4 billion in 2027-28. And Sir Gary Oldman, Jack Loudon and Zendaya are among the nominees at the 2026 Emmy Awards. That's the latest from Radio News Hub. I'm John Collins.
0: 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Do you need a pick-me-up at any time of day?
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2: Ukraine's railway operator says a Russian drone attack near the Polish border may have been aimed at a train carrying Boris Johnson and other European security figures. That train had departed a station ahead of schedule as a precaution. A separate service carrying former CIA chief David Petraeus remained at the station when the drone hit. No injuries have been reported. There are calls this morning for more women to be screened for PTSD after childbirth, which could save the

0: NHS millions of pounds. New research from City St George's at the University of London finds that only half of women diagnosed with clinical PTSD at pregnancy are then referred to mental health support services. Our local councils are facing a multi-billion pound funding gap as they struggle to balance the books. That's according to new research from the union Unison. Their data shows that councils are forecasting a combined funding gap of almost £4 billion in 2027-28. And Sir Gary Oldman, Jack Loudon and Zendaya are among the nominees at the 2026 Emmy Awards. That's the latest from Radio News Hub. I'm John Collins.
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2: Ukraine's railway operator says a Russian drone attack near the Polish border may have been aimed at a train carrying Boris Johnson and other European security figures. That train had departed a station ahead of schedule as a precaution. A separate service carrying former CIA chief David Petraeus remained at the station when the drone hit. No injuries have been reported. There are calls this morning for more women to be screened for PTSD after childbirth, which could save the NHS millions of pounds. New research from City St George's at the University of London finds that only half of women diagnosed with clinical PTSD at pregnancy are then referred to mental health support services. Our local councils are facing a multi-billion pound funding gap as they struggle to balance the books. That's according to new research from the union Unison. Their data shows that councils are forecasting a combined funding gap of almost £4 billion in 2027-28. And Sir Gary Oldman, Jack Loudon and Zendaya are among the nominees at the 2026 Emmy Awards. That's the latest from Radio News Hub. I'm John Collins.

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1: A Russian drone strike on a railway station in western Ukraine may have targeted a train carrying former British Prime Minister Boris Johnson. Ukraine's rail operator says the train left Yahadin station early because of the threat of Russian attacks. The drone struck shortly afterwards. No casualties have been reported. There's calls today for a cap on political donations following two £36 million donations from crypto billionaires to Reform UK. The party say the money donated will be used to fund its preparations for office. MPs are raising concerns over the threat of AI on human rights. After the Anthropic boss warned of the speed at which the technology is advancing. Meanwhile, Donald Trump has rejected calls for the US to slow down the development.
2: We're the most sophisticated country in the world, and frankly, I want to keep it that way, because whoever wins, AI wins. We can put guardrails, we can do this and that, but I think you have a lot of negative forces that are bringing it up.
1: And Sir Gary Oldman, Jack Loudon, and Zendaya are among the 2026 Emmy nominees in a ceremony where HBO Max drama The Pitt is tipped for victory with 25 nods. From Radio News Hub, I'm Frankie Hersine.
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2: Wake up! 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

Well, a good morning to you all. I hope I find you well. It's a Monday morning. Yes, indeed, we're here. It's the 14th, isn't it? Yes, the 14th of April. The 14th of September. Yes, it's closing in. Have you noticed it's closing in? Anyway, never mind. We're going to enjoy it. Hey, it's Colour for Breakfast, myself, Mixmaster Mac. I'm here till 9, playing you music that you should go to work to, or get up and go to school to, or college, or whatever you're doing. You could just be going to your front room and working from there. I don't know. You tell me. I have no idea what you do. Anyway, it's Colourful Breakfast, myself. I'm going to play some oldies in the first bit, and then in the second bit, I'll try a bit of new stuff. And, of course, we've got our featured artist of the week. Sorry, that's a lie. We've got our Colourful Radio track of the week, and then we've got the artist spotlight of the week. That's happening as well. Who's it going to be? You'll have to wait till the second hour to find out who that is. And you'll also have to wait till the second hour to hear the new track of the week. It's a goodie. So, yes, make sure you're paying attention for that one. Anyway, I'm not going to waste any more time keeping talking. I'm going to play some music. Let's kick things off with something from this lady.

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2: You just heard our opening segment. That started off with India Arie with I Am Not My Hair, when I think she cut off all her locks at that particular point, and then she's growing them back and cut them off and that kind of thing. Really, I'm keeping mine. Thank you very much. That went into Fallen by Maya. That's using the break for... Actually, I'm not going to tell you what it was, but, you know, it's let's say it's the Far Side. Yeah, okay, fair enough. And then you heard the last track you heard was Prophet Jones with Doing Me, produced by Eddie F. And I realised that Eddie F has done a lot of stuff. Doesn't really highlight, I mean, people mention that he's done the production there, but everything he's done has been really good. If you look him up, you'll find out who he is. Eddie Farrell, his actual full name is. But everything he's done, Mr. Golden, and very understated. Anyway, just telling you that. Bit of musical knowledge, why not? Anyway, welcome. Breakfast time. What have we got? Oh, it's our first interval, isn't it? So, right, okay, let's see what we've got. Let's take a look at the weather, I suppose. Let's see what's happening this Monday. Okay, it's the 14th, it's Monday. We had sunrise this morning at 6:33. Sunset is at 19:18. Yeah, it's really closing in, isn't it? Next month, the clocks change, don't they? Yikes. Yeah, we all hate that. Anyway. We have a high today of 24 degrees, believe it or not, light cloud and a gentle breeze, so take that as you will. However, there is a 6% chance of rain and about at 4 o'clock, of course, because that's when we're traveling, a 26% chance of rain, so we may have some scattered showers. We'll wait and see for that. So, okay, so that's what the weather is like here in London, by the way, just in case you didn't know, that's where we broadcast from. So, yes, just thought I'd tell you that so you know. Right, so the rest of the country, we've got temperature wise, we have 14 degrees in Edinburgh, 15 degrees in Belfast, 16 degrees in Dublin, 15 degrees in Manchester, 18 degrees in Cardiff, and 17 degrees here in London. Later on in the day, around the 1 o'clock mark, it's going to hit the 22 degree mark here in London, 21 in Cardiff, 21 in Manchester, 21 in Dublin, 19 in Belfast, and 19 in Edinburgh. Looking at Belfast, they might get a few showers. But looking at us, actually, it doesn't look like it's going to rain around here. Okay, not looking too bad. Anyway, that's the weather for where we are at the moment. Hopefully, where you are, it's going to be pleasant enough. Yep, okay, lovely. Let's carry on, shall we? Oh, this track was a compilation, but he's actually an artist in his own right. This is El Young, and I Love My Girl. Yes, don't we all? Tap in.

0: That's the West Coast Song Stars with Because of You. Before that, you had Co-Ed, which was a group that I think it was one of those groups that he formed for a while and then didn't do anything with them. A track called Something on You, the album's called Utopia. It's 2002 that came out. Good tracks, but nothing came of it. And then we started off with L. Young with I Love My Girl, which is an EP, which I think we've got productions from real people, if memory serves, off the top of my head. So there you go. Lovely. Right. Okay, so what else are we going to be doing today? Oh, we've got some birthday stuff, I suppose. Let's take a quick look, see what's going on. Right. That's a really bad reaction. Tyler Perry, it's his birthday today. Born this day in 1969. So he's a young one. Yeah, it's 1969. You know who he is. I have to be honest with you. I've never really understood. I mean, I really like what he does. He's doing, you know, he's got a whole studio and everything else, but his stuff just isn't my cup of tea. I've watched his stuff and gone, yeah. But he's doing good work and keeping people employed, so that's the thing, that's the big takeaway from that. But there you go, if you're a Tyler Perry fan, it's his birthday today. Robert Wisdom, and I just thought, oh, who's this guy? And I realized, yeah, I don't recognize. He's been in loads of stuff. He's been in everything. He's one of those guys you see, he'll be like a police officer or a spy or a police warden. But, you know, he's got one of those faces that he might play somebody sinister, but he's got a really nice face. You know, he's got a really smiley face. He was in The Wire as well. I think he played Bunny Colvin in The Wire. So if you remember that, then you'll know. And he's been in all sorts of things as well. So it's his birthday today. Titchy Strider. What happened to him? It's his birthday today as well. I'm sure he's going around doing something. His name is Kwesi Dankwa. So, yes, I wonder where he's from. Born this day in 1986. And a man who goes by the name of Nazir Bin Olu Dara Jones, otherwise known as Naz. Yes, it's his birthday today. Born this day in 1973. Yes, well, you know him. You know what he's done. And still going around doing wacky stuff. You know, Illmatic was the first album. It was Illmatic, wasn't it? Yes, it was. See? And then he went on from there, from strength to strength. So all those birthdays today. So if it's your birthday today as well, and you are celebrating, you're all in good company. Have a great day today.
1: This is Colourful.
0: Oh, and I just remembered, I wanted to talk about this track before I play it. I didn't understand. It was very popular. I was out of the country when this track kind of blew up. Somebody said, can you play this at an event I was at? And I said, okay, then. I distinctly looked it up and said, really? And I don't understand the popularity of it now. But anyway, this is Anthony David with Body Language.

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0: That's AR with Might Not Be from 2009. Before that, you had Asa Lovechild with Anymore from 2010. We start things off with something from 2011. I didn't realize it was that old. Anthony David and Body Language. There's loads of mixes of that as well. So again, I don't know what the attraction was. It just sounded, it sounds like it's off key to me. It does. You know, it just, it sounds like it was on a recorder that was warped slightly. And so it goes out of key every so often. That's just how it sounds to me. People like it. Again, I'm not going to knock people for liking what they like. You like what you like and that's it. Yeah, fine. Lovely. Yes, okay. Anyway, I didn't understand it. But nonetheless, it's fine. Right, I've been watching people because I did mention a couple of weeks and somebody said, oh yeah, it's a new phone. There's the new iPhone that is going to launch soon enough. And it's like it's called the iPhone Duo, where it's one of those ones that fold out. It's a phone that folds out. So basically, it starts off one shape and goes out another. And so what's going to happen is this, which I always notice, is that Apple are going to go on, and they've waited for quite a while because those foldables have been out for a long time. If you've got Samsung's and other brands as well, they've been around for a while and they've been trying to perfect them. So as always, Apple have waited and waited and waited and then done their own one, and they'll rename the technology and go, oh well, we invented it, and everybody go, oh well, didn't they create it? Well, no, they just waited for everybody else to get it better and then stole the idea. But hey, never mind. It happens. What can you do? Anyway, so what I was really going to go on about is the price of this device. It's going to come out at, I think, in America for $2,000, which will be obviously slightly cheaper here. But why are people spending that kind of money on a phone? Why? I mean, in general, why are you spending £700,000-£8,000 on a phone? It's a phone. You could walk out the shop and drop it on the floor. It's a phone. It's a functional never mind. It's deaf ears. You know, I mean, I do like my technology, but the simple fact of the matter is I just think sometimes, why are you spending that kind of money when you could be getting something? You could literally buy a car for the phone you're walking around in. Okay, it might not be a great car, but it's a car. You know, you could drive around in it. Anyway, you know what? People get what they get. That's just my opinion, and I'm going to shut up.
1: Tap in. Tap in. Tap in. Tap in. To Colorful.

Tyler with Water from 2023. It's already been 3 years. Good grief. With that, that was massive. And before that, he had WizKid with Ginger featuring Burna Boy. The Colourful Radio News and Weather is coming up at the top of the hour. And then hour two of Colourful Breakfast. Don't forget, hour two of Colourful Breakfast, we got the brand new track of the week that's coming in as well. And we've also got the artist.

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2: A Russian drone strike on a railway station in western Ukraine may have targeted a train carrying former British Prime Minister Boris Johnson. Ukraine's rail operator says the train left Yahadin station early because of the threat of Russian attacks. The drone struck shortly afterwards. No casualties have been reported. There's calls today for a cap on political donations following two £36 million donations from crypto billionaires to Reform UK. The party say the money donated will be used to fund its preparations for office. MPs are raising concerns over the threat of AI on human rights. After the Anthropic boss warned of the speed at which the technology is advancing. Meanwhile, Donald Trump has rejected calls for the US to slow down the development.
3: We're the most sophisticated country in the world, and frankly, I want to keep it that way, because whoever wins, AI wins. We can put guardrails, we can do this and that, but I think you have a lot of negative forces that are bringing it up.
2: And Sir Gary Oldman, Jack Loudon, and Zendaya are among the 2026 Emmy nominees in a ceremony where HBO Max drama The Pitt is tipped for victory with 25 nods. From Radio News Hub, I'm Frankie Hersine.
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0: welcome to Colourful Breakfast this Monday, the 14th of September. In this hour, we've got the brand new track of the week, which is Danielle Ponder, and we're going to have the artist spotlight, which is going to be later on in this hour.
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That's this week's track of the week, Danielle Ponda with Sun and Moon. Yeah, different, isn't it? That's what I thought. Hey, it's our track of the week. You can hear it again in the next hour, and you can also hear it again in Celine C. Jordan's show. She's on from 10 till midday. Make sure you're tuned in for that. It's Colourful Breakfast. Let's keep going. This is from Coffee Brown.

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3: That was a bunch in a row, wasn't it? And it's all because they were all really short. So here we go. We started things off with Coffee Brown and A Place Called Love. That went into Nightmares on Wax with I Remember, featuring Green Tea Peng. Great name. That went into the title track of her album, Georgia Smith, with What Are the Odds? That's her new album that's out now, so you can go and buy it. So do that, please. And that went into The Last Days of Summer, KTB and Jax Jones. I'm only playing it because it is The Last Days of Summer, and then eventually I'll stop playing it because, you know, summer will be over. It's not over quite yet, but it's getting there. Hey, there you go. Anyway, it's breakfast. It's colourful. What time we got? Okay, I think it's time for some weather, I suppose. Let's take a quick look at what's happening around the London area initially, because that's where we're based currently. So today being the 14th, we've got 17 degrees currently in London at the moment. We had sunrise at 6:33 this morning. Sunset is at 19:18. We have 26% chance of rain roughly around the 4 o'clock mark. So just when you're getting ready to leave, yeah, it's going to start raining. Thank you very much. Yes, but overall, we're going to have a high of 24 degrees, which is roughly around the same time, 4 o'clock. So it'll be raining, but it'll be warm. So I suppose that's the exchange rate we have. Looking at the rest of the country, currently in Edinburgh, we've got 14 degrees. Belfast, 15 degrees. Dublin is at 16 degrees. Manchester at 15 degrees. Cardiff at 18 degrees with a bit of rain by the looks of things there. And London at 17 degrees. Later on this afternoon, we're going to temperature rise to 22 degrees here in London, 21 degrees in Cardiff, 21 degrees in Manchester, 21 degrees in Dublin, 19 degrees in Belfast, and 19 degrees in Edinburgh. So overall, not bad, not horrible, not too bad. Yeah, just right. Yes, Goldilocks weather. Yes, let's make the most of it. Right, let's have our reggae selection, and then our artist spotlight comes in.
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0: With Who Knows from 2015. Before that, you had Naya Rockers and The Brotherhood featuring Angela Moore and the Tamlins. Anyway, Colourful Breakfast, myself, the Mixmaster Mac. Let's take a quick look at some birthdays before we move on to the artist spotlight. We have JT Money. Used to be the front man for the Poison Clan. I don't know who they are. I know the name JT Money. I know who he is, but... Poison Clan? No, sorry, didn't know about them. Anyway, Lethal Bizzle was born this day on the 14th on 1982. Back then, you know him. He's had a few tracks from him. So, he's a UK artist, of course. So you know who he is. And the last one I'm going to mention, which I did mention in the last hour, what's his name? Well, you know him as Nas. Yes, and. Well, he's multi-influential. You know what? Here's the thing. My other half saw him many years ago. She said, this guy came on stage, and she goes, this man came on, and she just said, the most beautiful man I've ever seen. And the light was shining on him. So there you go. Anyway, Nazir bin Oludara Jones, it's his birthday today. Born this day in 1973. If you're celebrating with your birthday today, you're in great company. So enjoy your day. Yes, I missed some of the obvious people. I think I missed What's Her Face a few weeks ago, but everybody's talking about her. So why bother mentioning that? Yeah, okay. Anyway, it's time for the artist spotlight for this week here on Colourful Breakfast. Again, my choices, so you know. It's going to be the people I like, so, and I'm going to give them a bit more exposure on this particular platform whilst I'm using it. Yes, okay. So this gentleman, who goes by the name of Talib Hassan Johnson, is a multi-platinum Grammy-nominated American singer-songwriter who came to prominence as the vanguard. Oh no, I'd say one of the vanguards of the early 2000s neo-soul movement, hailing from Philadelphia, Pennsylvania. His signature style seamlessly blends classic 1970s soul, organic funk, jazz, and gospel with contemporary hip-hop rhythms. Oh, you're thinking, who is he? You otherwise know him as Music Soul.
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0: Talking about shining, we're going to shine a spotlight on that man all this week. Music Soul Child, it's going to be his day in the sun, or day in the light, actually, because it's an artist showcase. Artist's own spotlight, isn't it? Spotlight, that's the one. Yeah, anyway, you just heard Soul Star from the album, the title track from the album Soul Star, 2003. Before that, from the Just Listen album, 2002, with Half Crazy. And we started things off with the first album, I Just Want to Sing, and that was Girl Next Door, featuring Ayana and Aries on vocals, which I didn't know, which is quite nice. No, it's okay. So more from him tomorrow at this time. Make sure you're listening to the Artist Spotlight. That's the one. Here on Colourful Breakfast.
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0: just filling in our Afrobeats quota for the day. That's Midaz, the Jagger Band with Lambda. Before that, you had Sunny Bally with Dance Tonight. Oh, good stuff. Right, we're rapidly running out of time, so we need to get our hip hop groove on, I think, before we disappear into the moonlight, or the sunlight as it is right now, because it's the first thing in the morning. So why am I talking about moonlight? Never mind. Don't worry about that. That's just nonsense. Anyway, what should we have? Yeah, okay. We're going to start off with Wu-Tang and Gravel Pit. It took ages to get a radio version of this. Good grief.
1: This is
2: the jump board right now. I want everybody to put your rope down, put your guns down, and report to the pit. The Gravel Pit.
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2: MPs are raising concerns over the threat of AI on human rights. The Joint Committee on Human Rights say current regulations and frameworks are not equipped to deal with it. This after the Anthropic boss warned of the speed at which the technology is advancing. Donald Trump has rejected calls for the US to slow down the development.
3: Look, we're leading China in AI. We're the most sophisticated country in the world. And frankly, I want to keep it that way because whoever wins AI wins. And we could put guardrails, we can do this and that, but I think you have a lot of negative forces that are bringing it up.
2: A Russian drone strike on a railway station in western Ukraine may have targeted a train carrying former British Prime Minister Boris Johnson. No casualties have been reported after the attack. Peers are to debate calls for a cap on political donations after it emerged over the weekend. Reform UK received £72 million from two crypto billionaires. The party say they'll use the money to fund preparations for office. And to Gary Oldman, Jack Loudon and Zendaya are among the 2026 Emmy nominees. HBO Max drama The Pitt is also tipped for victory with 25 nods. For On Radio News Hub, I'm Frankie Hersa.
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1: A group of MPs are calling for a new law to address the threat of AI on human rights. It follows warnings from the boss of Anthropic, who says that AI could take over the internet. But US President Donald Trump says America should keep pushing ahead with AI.
2: We shouldn't be bringing it up, and they're bringing up things that won't happen. But whoever wins with AI wins, you know. It's an expression that I came up with, and it's true.
1: Leaders in Scotland, Wales and Northern Ireland will meet in Cardiff today to sign an agreement on a call for independence referendums. First ministers representing the SNP, Plaid Cymru and Sinn Féin are all pushing on Downing Street for constitutional change. There's calls today for a cap on political donations following two £36 million donations from crypto billionaires to Reform UK. The party say the money donated will be used to fund its preparation for office. And schools in England will be cutting down on dessert and deep-fried foods as part of the first new school food standards for a decade. Desserts will now have to be served with fruit, while meals high in fat and salt, like sausages and pizza, will also be limited. From Radio News Hub, I'm Frankie Hersine.
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0: Crevice and All for Nothing. My goodness. Christy with two, three eyes actually. K-R-I-S-T-I-I before Travis with Every Day. And Leia starting off that stack, starting us off this hour with Feel Like. A very good morning to you from me, Celine C. Jordan. It is Monday, the 14th day of September. We are officially 2 weeks into this, the ninth month of 26. How do you feel about them apples? My goodness, time is ticking, isn't it? Have you started thinking about your Christmas presents yet? Sorry, I had to say the C word. I know I had to. Sorry. Okay, let me get back to you today. Eric the Architect is on the way. We've got your Afrobeat stack. We've got Blackstreet with a 1994 throwback and so much more. You know what to do? It's to keep it locked. It's keep it colourful.
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2: If nobody no know, then I can't cry. Give it to you on the low, that's a secret. Lucky Santa, I hope you can keep it. Come on, girl, make me show you a good time. If nobody

Distant Strangers was the name of that track. 1-4 was the artiste with the kid Lyro, or the kid Leroy, I'm not sure, and Imogen Heap. Before 1-4 was El Mien with Different 2. And starting us off, or starting that stack off, was Open Soul. Get your words out, Celine. Open Soul with Out of My System. There you have it. I hope you're doing well on this Monday. And I'm pleased to let you know that we're looking at a high of 25 degrees Celsius today. That's pretty decent, isn't it? I don't feel like the weather can really decide what it wants to do, whether it's cool, whether it's warm, whether it's hot. That being said, I am in New Jersey, across the bridge from New York. And it is rather warm here. Not tanning weather. I can't get a tan. Well, I could if I tried, but... beggars can't be choosers, hey. So-

Eric the Architect. I love the way Eric is spelled, E-R-I-C-K. No doubt I'm in love. That's the name of that track. Coming after Feel Love, that one was by Party of Two. And Lola Brooke, is it Lola or is it Lola? I don't know. I want to be sensitive to people's names. But that one featured Jeremiah with No One Else. You're locked into Colourful Radio. My name is Celine C. Jordan. And it is Monday, the 14th day of September. I need to bring you a bit of motivation. Did you start your week today or did it start yesterday? Hey, here's a question. If each morning you make a choice to move into the new work week with renewed commitment and passion, do you think maybe you can change all the areas of your life? Do you think you can change your Mondays and change your life? I reckon.

0: I love, well, why not, Rude Boy before Asake with Blessed and Alive. That one featured Sarkodie and Burner Boy, starting off that Afrobeat stack with Ye. Yeah. No, it's not Ye, it's just Ye. Y-E. How's your Monday going? Is it going well? I really, really...
1: Soul

0: and I'll never ever depend on you. Love that. Tony with a throwback from 1993, If I Had No Loot. Soul to Soul before Triple T with Get a Life. That one featured Marcia Lewis. And starting off that stack from 1994, Soul to Soul was 1990. And from 1994, Black Sheep with Giving You All My Lovin'. I hope you're having a wonderful day and I hope you're feeling amazing. If not, don't you worry. I've got just what you need. I've got the tunes to keep a smile on your face. Might even get you dancing as well, whether you're standing up or you're in your chair having a little wiggle like me. I'm the ultimate chair dancer. All you've got to do is keep it locked and keep it colourful.
1: Tap in to colourful.

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1: MPs are raising concerns over the threat of AI on human rights. It's after the Anthropic boss warned of the speed at which the technology is advancing. Meanwhile, Donald Trump has rejected calls for the US to slow down the development of AI, warning America could lose its lead over China.
2: We're the most sophisticated country in the world, and frankly, I want to keep it that way, because whoever wins, AI wins. We could put guardrails, we can do this and that, but I think you have a lot of negative forces that are bringing it up.
1: Pupils will face their first new school food standards for more than a decade, cutting down on sugary drinks and fatty foods. Things like including fruit with every dessert and limiting foods high in fat and salt will be introduced. Leaders of the SNP, Plaid Cymru and Sinn Féin will meet in Cardiff today to put pressure on Downing Street to hold referendums on independence. First ministers are pushing for constitutional change in their respective countries. And passengers whose trains have been cancelled will be allowed to travel with another company to finish their journey. The government says it's a common sense change to come into force from Sunday. From Radio News Hub, I'm Frankie Hersine.
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0: Oh, that was nice. Danielle Ponder. Very Nina Simone, in my humble opinion. Sun and Moon. Moon? Sun and Moon was the name of that track. 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And I'm pleased to announce that you're going to hear that a few more times, because of course, that's our track of the week.
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0: Love that. Now that we found love, now that we got it, what are we going to do? That's a good question. I think the OJs, before or after, should I say, the real thing, can't get by without you. That's nice, isn't it? From 1976. And Michael Jackson from 72 with We've Got a Good Thing Going. Yeah, you know, some people have a good thing going and they think they could find something gooder. And then what happens? Not a lot. How you doing on this Monday morning? I hope you're doing well. And I hope you're pleased to know that we're looking at a high, or you're looking at a high of 25 degrees Celsius today. I say you because I'm in New York.
1: Tap in. Tap in. Tap in. 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To colourful.

0: Odile. Pretty Girls. That was the LNRP mixed show version. I wonder what LNRP stands for. I don't know. Tave before Odile with Fly Away. That one featured Tia Gordon and Nia Smith, starting off that stack with Limit. It's Colourful Radio. My name is Celine C. Jordan. And did you have a good weekend? I don't know if I've asked you that already. But were you around for the New Park Road Baptist Church gathering in Brixton, where there was a packed congregation that rose to sing Bob Marley's redemption song? Man, if I was there, I don't know. Were you there? Let me know. morning@colourful.com. Were you there and how was it? Because hot off the press, can I say that? I think so. Jamaican delegation defends legal route of petition to King Charles for slavery reparations. So you can just imagine the emotions in the room. Email me, morning@colourful.com. What say you?
1: Soulful music hits. Oh my God. All day, all night.

So nice. So nice. I wish I could play it twice. Taurus Riley with Chocolate. It says in brackets, Baby Boom. Love that. That was from 2014. Before Taurus Riley was Movado. That was Cheating Games. Featuring Rain Seville. And that was from 2012. And from 2013, starting off that reggae stack, was Heston, Come Away With Me. So it's Monday morning, and I like to bring you a bit of Monday morning motivation. Okay? And I'm just going to pick a random one. This one says, as this new week starts, remember you are powerful. Each breath is a gift. Each moment is an opportunity. Let your actions be guided by love and compassion for yourself and all living beings. I love that. Let me say that again. Let your actions be guided by love and compassion for yourself, okay, as well as all living beings. Seek inner stillness and listen to the wisdom of your soul. Trust in the journey, even when the path seems unclear. You are exactly where you need to be, growing and evolving. Stay focused, be kind to yourself, and take things one step at a time. That was brilliant.

0: just pure deliciousness in that one track. I was going to play in that one track, realizing it's not a reggae stack. It was Afrobeats. Kofi Black or Coffee Black with Show Me. After Oshama with Life of the Party. After NSG with Bitcoin. Yes, your Afrobeats stack. My goodness, we're fast approaching 12 o'clock. Your updates, they're on the way. Over the other side, we're going to get music from Maya. We're going to get you Odile. We're going to get you Chocolate with a K and so much more. I need you to do two things. One, keep it locked. The other, keep it colourful.
1: This is colourful.
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1: The leaders in Scotland, Wales and Northern Ireland have declared that Westminster's time is coming to an end. It was part of a joint agreement aimed at putting pressure on Downing Street to hold referendums on independence. Next, a group of MPs are calling for a new law to address the threat of AI on human rights. The Joint Committee on Human Rights say regulators lack the power to test AI systems before they're released to the public. New research has found autistic children find some aspects of crossing the road challenging. A number of recommendations have been made by the project to help tackle things like navigating parked cars and busy roads. Dr. Yi Munley from Leeds University worked on it.
2: It's not just about learning the practical skills on how to cross the road. It's also about them feeling anxiety and fear of unexpected events, so they may need additional help on top of the practical skills.
1: And Oasis fans are eagerly anticipating a tour announcement later. That's following their drone light show in Manchester on Thursday. That's the latest from Radio News Hub. I'm Tanita Sims.
0: Coming up, gourmet sounds, warm vibes. Do you need a pick-me-up at any time of day?
3: Ladies and gentlemen.
0: Well, tune in to Soulful Music Hits on Colorful. Gourmet sounds, warm vibes. Keep it colorful.

Keep on doing it. I miss it. Baby, keep on. Shit, yeah. Keep on right on doing it.

0: Calls for a cap on political donations. It's after it emerged over the weekend. Reform UK received £72 million from two crypto billionaires. The party say they'll use the money to fund preparations for office and that both men wanted nothing in return. And passengers whose trains have been cancelled will be allowed to travel with another company to finish their journey from Sunday. The government says it's a common sense change. That's the latest from Radio News Hub. I'm Tanita Sims.
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1: Leaders in Scotland, Wales and Northern Ireland have signed a joint agreement aiming to put pressure on Downing Street to hold referendums on independence. All three declared that Westminster's time is coming to an end. Here's Plaid Cymru's Rhian ap Iorwerth, the First Minister of Wales.
2: We have a mandate for change to make Wales more confident, more prosperous and more in control.
1: Peers are to debate calls for a cap on political donations after it emerged over the weekend. Reform UK received £72 billion from two crypto

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1: Donald Trump's comments in support of Irish unity show that the debate is very much alive. That's what Northern Ireland's First Minister Michelle O'Neill has said.
2: Westminster does not and will never serve our people well. I think our common cause here is that we have the right to self-determination, and the common cause that we have here is that we need to collectively ensure that message is heard in Westminster. So it is very much on the table despite the recent comments of the Prime Minister.
1: She was speaking at a joint press conference with leaders of the SNP and Plaid Cymru, where they jointly declared that Westminster's time is coming to an end. The Prime Minister, Andy Burnham, has cancelled engagements today and tomorrow following the death of his father, Roy, who was suffering from Alzheimer's. Burnham has spoken about his father's illness before. It meant he did not know his son had become Prime Minister. And the upcoming London revival of Sunday in the Park with George has been cancelled. That's following the withdrawal of stars Ariana Grande and Jonathan Bailey. Then that's the latest from Radio News Hub. I'm Tanita Sim.
0: Coming up, gourmet sounds, warm vibes. 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

in a coma, living my dreams, but they still paint me as a villain. 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It's Chesterfield and we're talking about leather chairs. I'm debonair, flexing a pair of oversized Gucci sweats, and it look like I'm wearing Mexican flares. 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Me and Turkish drinking sake on some bosh, eating sushi with a hashi for the optics. 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
2: The leaders in Scotland, Wales and Northern Ireland have declared that Westminster's time is coming to an end. It was part of a joint agreement aimed at putting pressure on Downing Street to hold referendums on independence. John Swinney is SNP leader and First Minister of Scotland.
3: That principle of self-determination is an inalienable right for our peoples to express. Now, we will each individually be responsible for our own journeys, but we are absolutely united by that principle of self-determination.
2: The Prime Minister, Andy Burnham, has cancelled engagements today and tomorrow following the death of his father, Roy. Burnham has spoken about his father suffering from Alzheimer's. It meant that he did not know his son had become Prime Minister. He'd been due to hold business leaders in Number 10 this afternoon. MPs are raising concerns over the threats of AI on human rights. The Joint Committee on Human Rights say current regulations and frameworks are not equipped to respond to the threats posed by the technology. And schools in England will be cutting down on desserts and deep-fried foods as part of the first new school food standard for a decade.
0: Colourful weather.
2: Outbreaks of rain moving across the north and west this evening. Cloudy skies in the south and east where it is drier and staying warm. Lows of 13 degrees Celsius.
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4: No other than Beat Rivals right now. And Katy Brown. This was called I Can't Stop.

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0: your EO right now. This one's called German.
1: Chain swinging in a German. Real G's from bringing in a German. Got some bad bees singing in a German. In a German, in a German. In a German whip, in a foreign car. In a

0: You used to call me on my. 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
1: 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This one's called Hotline Bling.

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1: Donald Trump's comments in support of Irish unity show that the debate is very much alive. That's what Northern Ireland's First Minister Michelle O'Neill has said.
2: Westminster does not and will never serve our people well. I think our common cause here is that we have the right to self-determination, and the common cause that we have here is that we need to collectively ensure that that message is heard in Westminster. So it is very much on the table despite the recent comments of the Prime Minister.
1: She was speaking at a joint press conference with the leaders of the SNP and Plaid Cymru, where they jointly declared that Westminster's time is coming to an end. The Prime Minister, Andy Burnham, has cancelled engagements today and tomorrow following the death of his father, Roy, who was suffering from Alzheimer's. He'd been due to host business leaders in Number 10 this afternoon. There's calls for a cap on political donations following two £36 million donations from crypto billionaires to Reform UK. Reform UK says the money donated will be used to fund its preparation for office. And Oasis have announced a huge tour next year with dates across the UK, Europe and the United States.
0: Colourful weather.
1: Outbreaks of rain moving across the north and west this evening. Cloudy skies in the south and east where it is drier and staying warm. Lows of 13 degrees Celsius.
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1: Well, yeah, sure, I've got one by no other than Sincere right here. This one's called Dating Season. Let's go.

0: on Colourful.
1: Yes, sure, we got Wookiee right now. This one's called Battle, featuring Lane. Keep it right here.

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1: Angela Rayner has warned about the impact on workers if Reform UK was ever elected to government. Speaking at the TUC Congress in Brighton, she said Labour is the only working party.
2: Nigel Farage's sugar daddies made their money in crypto, but there's nothing cryptic about their motives. They know full well that a Reform government will act in their interests.
1: This comes after two £36 billion donations were given to the party, who say the money donated will be used to fund its preparation for office and that the men wanted nothing in return. The Prime Minister, Andy Burnham, has cancelled engagements today and tomorrow following the death of his father, Roy. Burnham had spoken about his father suffering from Alzheimer's and had been due to host business leaders in Number 10 this afternoon. Pupils will face their first new school food standard for more than a decade. It's part of a sweeping overhaul designed to tackle childhood obesity and tooth decay. And Oasis are returning to the stage with a 38-show world tour. The tour starts in Glasgow in May.
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1: This evening we'll see outbreaks of rain moving across the north and west, drier in the south and east with cloudy sky, staying warm, lows of 13 degrees Celsius.
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3: Yes, your sons of no other, Dane, Kayla. 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

Yes, sure, I got Jump in the Middle and Skank Right Now by Play Ends. 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
1: Well, you're sure you got one by no other than Outside DJ featuring no other than Tega Boy DC. Got Famous Pluto and Outside Eddie on this one, same way. Let's go. This was called Feel the Move.
2: As we the chopper on the go, now wait till we show you go see.

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1: Angela Rayner has warned about the impact on workers if Reform UK was ever elected to government. It comes after two £36 billion donations were given to the party, which they say wasn't for anything in return. She says workers should be cautious.
2: Now, when these Reform donors say they want nothing, they mean it. No workers' rights, no renters' rights, no social protections, no safety net, no regulation.
1: A man in his 60s has admitted to drugging and sexually assaulting his wife without her knowledge over a 20-year period. Earlier this year, the man pleaded guilty to various sexual offences between 2022 and 2025. Today, he admitted to similar offences dating back to 2004. Schools in England will be cutting down on desserts and deep-fried foods as part of the first new school food standards in over a decade. They'll also be expected to publish their menus and food policies online. And Oasis have announced a huge tour next year with dates across the UK, Europe, and the United States.
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1: Angela Rayner has warned about the impact on workers if Reform UK was ever elected to government. She says Labour is the only working party.
2: Nigel Farage's sugar daddies made their money in crypto, but there's nothing cryptic about their motives. They know full well that a Reform government will act in their interests.
1: It comes after two £36 billion donations were given to the party. Andy Burnham has welcomed the new focus on the dangers AI could pose to the world from the industry leaders developing the new technology. The Prime Minister thinks it is a good thing that leading AI figures are publicly speaking about the risks from the technology to global security. A man in his 60s has admitted to drugging and sexually assaulting his wife without her knowledge over a 20-year period. The man pleaded guilty to various offences against her earlier this year. Today, he admitted to similar offences dating back to 2004. And costume designer Bob Mackie has died aged 87, which was announced in a statement on his personal Instagram account.
0: Coming up, DJS.
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Busy show this week? Hold tight. Here we go. Starting off this week, Jill Scott, Golden, the 2015 remastered version. You really wanted to know that, didn't you? Yes.

0: Tap in to colorful.
1: Jill Scott Golden, the 2015 remastered version. Believe you me, some of you want to know that information down to the nth degree. Track released 2004, the original. Catch the remastered version on the album Golden Moments 2015 remastered version. Jill Scott's To Whom This May Concern tour coming to the UK September and October 2026. If you want to know where she's going to be, check your search engine. Mr. Ken Booth, say you, played on the Selective Collective. Hello!

0: Kent Booth, Say You, released 1968, 1975, 1976, 1997. Producer Sonia Pottinger, also known as Mrs. Pottinger, well-respected Jamaican reggae record producer. Kent Booth, now 78, he is one of the nicest men in the music business, I can vouch for that. I read some time ago that he has Parkinson's, and although at one point sang to the masses, albeit in a wheelchair because Parkinson's affects mobility, these days he does few live appearances. Say You, followed by Everything I Own, released 1974. Tracks on the album Everything I Own reached number one on the UK singles charts 1974.
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4: 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You know what I'm saying?
0: I hope your week was good. Mine was busy. Very busy. It included a visit to my barber in Harlesden. I have to say I was out of sorts because my appointment wasn't at the usual time. The atmosphere was completely different. To be honest, I didn't like it at all. Especially as I still find barbershops intimidating. Always have done. Also, I drove there, something I hadn't done in a while. I tell you, the price of petrol! What? £1.72 a litre? Ridiculous. Gospel lovers, this is for you. 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

The Galatian singers Steal Away, released 1962. That is on the album Traditional Black Gospel. The Galatian singers were a gospel group from Dayton, Ohio, very popular in the 1960s. The selective, collective, colourful showcase. The selective, collective. Yes, it's time for the colourful showcase. If you can sing, play a musical instrument, or anything else, mixing music, for example, why not show what you can do on colourful radio? A few weeks ago, I issued a challenge to two Selective Collective listeners, Anil near Heathrow and Leonard in Leicester. Leonard in Leicester was on last week's show. Thank you, thank you, thank you for your kind comments about that. Really, really enjoyed it. This week, Anil with what I can only say, a superb mix. I think you're going to like this. Anil, the floor is yours.

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1: The challenge was for Anil to come up with a 10-minute music mix for the Selective Collective. I've got to say, Anil, you definitely delivered. Was that a mix or was that a mix? I'm telling you, that was a mix. Yes, yes, yes. Track listing, Prince Charles and the City Beat Band, Cash Cash Money 1982. See, so you provided the years as well, Anil, good man. Jimmy Spicer, Money, Dollar Bill, You All, 1983. Extra Tees, E.T. Boogie, 1982. Lesette Wilson, Caveman Boogie, 1981. Oh, that was superb.

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1: Unwind yourself. Hank Ballard and the Midnighters, Unwind Yourself, released 1967. Catch that track on the album Unwind Yourself, the King Recordings, 1964 to 1967. You know, I played the Marvel Whitney version when I stood in for Steve Hill last year on the Steve Hill Experience. What a show that was. There's no You Say We Play this week, as we had an epic one last week. Instead, we've got this. Yes, it's something else. This is where we play something completely different. 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He wanted to know whether there's a chance of me playing Punjabi tracks on the Selective Collective. Wow, that's really stretching it. Interesting question, though. The closest I'm going to get to playing that, and this isn't even Punjabi, is Monsoon, Ever So Lonely.

0: Montu, Never So Lonely, released 1981 as an EP, re-released 1982 as a single. Tracks on the album Third Eye. Lead vocals, Sheila Chandra, a British-Asian singer. Her parents were South Indian, not Punjabi. Track reached number 12 on the UK singles chart, 1982.
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4: 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You know what I'm saying?
0: Talking about Punjabi, there was a Punjabi singer who topped the bill at Wembley. He headlined Wembley Arena, I believe, last weekend. Diljit Dosanjh. That is huge. Absolutely huge. That really is something. Moving on, last week I mentioned a number of shows axed by the BBC. Another one to add to the list, RuPaul's Drag Race UK. I've never watched this show, so cannot comment.
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0: 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Third World, Rhythm of Life. I'm the Selected DJS. Hope you're enjoying the show. Varied this week or what? Expect the unexpected. I usually say that.

Third World, Rhythm of Life, released 1977, track taken from the album 96 Degrees in the Shade. Third World still performing, still touring. Oh yes, yes, yes. Last week, the Selective Collective paid tribute to jazz singer and songwriter Cassandra Wilson, who died recently, aged 70. I thought it'd be good to play another Cassandra Wilson track, I Can't Stand the Rain.

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1: Cassandra Wilson, I Can't Stand the Rain, released 1993 as an album track. The album Blue Light Till Dawn, 1994 as a single. The Ann Peebles original, done Cassandra Wilson style. Once again, I've got to thank Remy for the news about Cassandra Wilson's death. Thank you, Remy, and I am thanking you because I know you listen to this show. 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He's got rare groove. He's got jazz. He's got hip-hop. He has got more.
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3: 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Hope you're all very well. I'm having a good time out here in the sun, and this tune is celebrating the sun. It's by Ramp, otherwise known as the Roy Ayers Music Project, and it's called Everybody Loves the Sunshine. See you soon. Bye.

Thank you, Martin. Martin Pancho. Pancho's pick. Another track from his extensive music collection. Am I jealous Martin's in the sun? No, definitely not. Taking us up to the news, the Cordettes, Lollipop, the Marvelettes, Please Mr. Postman, Keep It Colourful. I'll be back on the other side. Lollipop.

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2: Angela Rayner has warned about the impact on workers if Reform UK was ever elected to government. It comes after two £36 billion donations were given to the party, which they say wasn't for anything in return. Speaking at the TUC Congress in Brighton, she says workers should be cautious.
3: When these Reform donors say they want nothing, they mean it. No workers' rights, no renters' rights, no social protections, no safety net, no regulation.
2: Andy Burnham has welcomed the new focus on the dangers AI could pose to the world from the industry leaders developing the new technology. The Prime Minister thinks it is a good thing that leading AI figures are publicly speaking about the risks. A man in his 60s has admitted to drugging and sexually assaulting his wife without her knowledge over a 20-year period. Earlier this year, he pleaded guilty to various sexual offences. Today, he admitted to similar offences dating back to 2004. And the upcoming London revival of Sunday in the Park with George has been cancelled following the withdrawal of stars Ariana Grande and Jonathan Bailey.
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0: 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We're in hour number two. Starting this hour, Donna Summer, Brooklyn Dreams, Heaven Knows, the 12-inch disco version.
1: 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Tap in. To come

0: Donna Summer, Brooklyn Dreams, Heaven Knows, the 12-inch disco version. Didn't Donna Summer marry one of the Brooklyn Dreams members? I'm sure she did. The original single released 1978, the 12-inch disco version available on the album Sleepless Nights, bonus tracks edition by Brooklyn Dreams, released 1979.
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2: An announcement about this show I held over from last week because we just did not have time to mention it. From next week, you can be a member of what we're calling the DJS crew. What on earth is that, you're probably asking yourselves? Well, it's an opportunity to connect with me on Mondays whilst the show is on. If it works, we'll stretch it to Saturdays too. We'll be doing either group or individual chats, although group chats will take priority. Also, you can send me a voice note, which I would very much like, please. I love getting voice notes from you. We did that last Christmas on the Christmas show. Fantastic it was. Here's how you can take part. Send your WhatsApp name, not your number. 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We will do the rest. Carl Malcolm, no gesturing. Don't know what you mean.

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1: Carl Malcolm, No Jester In, released 1973 in Jamaica, 1974, 1975 in the UK. I have a friend, David, who has a pest control business. He called it No Pesterin, based on that particular song.

0: Mighty Clouds of Joy. Lord, I Thank You, live, release 2005. Track taken from the album In the House of the Lord, live in Houston. B.B. King, Better Not Look Down. Yes, yes, yes. I know, blues lovers, you've been shortchanged. I'm trying to make it up to you this week. Hope you forgive me.
1: I've been around and I've seen some things.

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1: The much missed BB King. He was fantastic live. He really was. The track Better Not Look Down, released 1979. Tracks on the album Take It Home. 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One of the mottos on this show is You Shape the Show. With that in mind, how can you get involved? 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There's You Say We Play, you say what you want to hear, if we've got it, we'll play it. 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There's the Something Else track, where we play something completely different. 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When you get there, please scroll to the bottom of the page, click on Contact Us, then type your message. Please put DJS in the body of your message, then I'll get it. Thank you. Do you know one thing I should have said much, much earlier about pest controllers? There are others available. Quincy Jones, the much missed Quincy Jones, featuring Patty Austin, who's very much with us. Betcha Wouldn't Hurt Me. Tune!

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1: The much missed Quincy Jones featuring Patty Austin, Bet You Wouldn't Hurt Me, track released 1981. It's on the brilliant, fantastic album, The Dude. That is almost it. The home straight is next, taking us up to the end of this week's show. Thank you for listening. It's been another busy one. Thank you, silent listeners. Thank you, Anil Near Heathrow, for your superb mix. As I said last week, you shape the show. If you can mix, why not send yours in? I'll be back next week, same time, same place. Hope you can join me then. We'll do it all over again. Keep it colourful.
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the Van Morrison Alumni Band featuring Natalie Paris, Brown Eyed Girl, Chaka Khan, Through the Fire, Bob Marley and the Wailers, Jammin', requested by David Yeboah in London, Emily Sande, Heaven, requested by David Yeboah in London, Alita Adams, Rhythm of Life. 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Bye-bye.

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1: Angela Rayner has warned about the impact on workers if Reform UK was ever elected to government. She says Labour is the only working party.
2: Nigel Farage's sugar daddies made their money in crypto, but there's nothing cryptic about their motives. They know full well that a Reform government will act in their interest.
1: It comes after £36 billion donations were given to Reform UK. The party says the money donated will be used to fund its preparation for office and that the men wanted nothing in return. Prime Minister Andy Burnham has cancelled engagements today and tomorrow following the death of his father Roy, who was suffering from Alzheimer's. He'd been due to host business leaders in Number 10 this afternoon. And pupils will face their first new school food standards for more than a decade, cutting down on sugary drinks and fatty foods. And the upcoming London revival of Sunday in the Park with George has been cancelled following the withdrawal of stars Ariana Grande and Jonathan Bailey.
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2: Angela Rayner has warned about the impact on workers if Reform UK was ever elected to government. It comes after two £36 billion donations were given to the party, which they say wasn't for anything in return. Speaking at the TUC Congress in Brighton, she says workers should be cautious.
3: When these Reform donors say they want nothing, they mean it. No workers' rights, no renters' rights, no social protections, no safety net, no regulation.
2: The Prime Minister, Andy Burnham, has cancelled engagements today and tomorrow following the death of his father, Roy, who was suffering from Alzheimer's. He'd been due to host business leaders in Number 10 this afternoon. In honour of Dolly Parton, the Dollywood Foundation UK has announced an annual fundraising Give Like Dolly Day. On September 25th, people will be encouraged to donate to the Imagination Library, a programme that gives children under five free books. And Oasis are returning to the stage with a 38-show world tour. With dates across the UK, Europe and the United States, the tour starts in Glasgow in May.
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1: Angela Rayner has warned about the impact on workers if Reform UK was ever elected to government. Speaking at the TUC Congress in Brighton, she says Labour is the only working party.
2: Nigel Farage's sugar daddies made their money in crypto, but there's nothing cryptic about their motives. They know full well that a Reform government will act in their interests.
1: It comes after two £36 billion donations were given to Reform UK. The party says the money donated is used to prepare for office and that the men wanted nothing in return. Prime Minister Andy Burnham cancelled engagements yesterday and today following the death of his father, Roy. He'd been due to host business leaders in Number 10 yesterday afternoon. And the Dollywood Foundation UK has announced an annual fundraising Give Like Dolly Day taking place on September 25th each year, encouraging people to give directly to her programme, The Imagination Library. And Oasis have announced a huge tour next year with dates across the UK, Europe and the United States.
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1: The findings of a public inquiry into how Lucy Letby was able to repeatedly kill and harm babies on a neonatal unit in Chester will be published later today. Angela Rayner has warned about the impact on workers if Reform UK are elected to government. It comes after two £36 million donations were given to the party, which they say wasn't for anything in return. Speaking at the TUC Congress, Ms. Rayner says workers should be cautious.
2: Now, when these Reform donors say they want nothing, they mean it. No workers' rights, no renters' rights, no social protections, no safety net, no regulation, nothing to stand in their way. And if Farage will do you a cameo for £70, just ask yourself what he'd do for £70 million.
1: The Prime Minister's cancelled further engagements today after the death of his father, Roy, who was suffering with Alzheimer's. In honour of Dolly Parton, the Dollywood Foundation UK has announced an annual fundraising Give Light Dolly Day will take place on the 25th of September. That's the latest from Radio News Hub. I'm Jules Eatsbridge.
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